Baku speaking. Hello, dear listeners. You are tuned into Azerbaijan International Radio. We are starting our English broadcast from the capital, Baku. Welcome you to our analytic program.

Hello there, listeners. You are listening to International Radio News. In the studio is Elçin Mirza. First, here are

are some of the headlines. We'll do everything we can to unite the Muslim world as one family. President Imam Ali. Georgian media extensively covers the statements of the president of Azerbaijan. Approximately 95% of the road construction from the main part of Azerbaijan toward the Armenian border has already been completed. Foreign Minister Jaden Biden. And now the details. I'm confident that the summit to be held in Azerbaijan next year will produce very positive results. Our hope is that, by the time of that summit, the ongoing processes, disagreements, and in some cases clashes between certain Muslim countries will have come to an end. President Ilham Aliyev made these remarks during his meeting with participants of international conferences held in Baku. The head of state also emphasized, for our part, we will do everything we can to unite the Muslim world as one family, put an end to all unnecessary disputes and stop confrontations. These elements that seek to divide us and, in fact, seek to strike at the Islamic faith shall also be put in their place. A video of President of the Republic of Azerbaijan Ilham Aliyev receiving the participants of international conferences held in Baku has been shared on his social media accounts. Georgian media have extensively covered President Ilham Aliyev's remarks concerning the European Parliament. The statements made by President Ilham Aliyev during his meeting with participants of international conferences held in Baku received extensive coverage in the Georgian media. Leading television channels and news portals in Georgia featured the head of state's statements concerning the Council of Europe and the European Parliament in their news bulletins, published quotations from his remarks, and released video materials. Thus, the statements made by the president of Azerbaijan in Baku were presented to a broad audience across various Georgian media platforms in both written and video formats. Concrete work is being carried out across a 224-kilometer area. Work on creating new transport infrastructure from the main part of Azerbaijan is progressing rapidly. Foreign Minister Ceyhun Bayramov said this at a joint press conference with his Turkish counterpart Hakan Fidan. Approximately 95% of the road construction from the main part of Azerbaijan toward the Armenian border has already been completed. The lift projects in the main part of Azerbaijan are scheduled to be completed in the first half of 2020.

of the Organization of Turkic States, institutional mechanisms, and opportunities for joint research. The conference brings together representatives of various government institutions, think tanks, research institutions, and other organizations.

the capital of China, under the theme Building Consensus for Stability and Advancing Jointly the Governance of Security. The High-Level Security Forum, jointly organized by China's Minister of National Defense and the Chinese Association of Military Science,

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0: Baku's message to the Turkic and Islamic world. The seventh meeting of the Council of Muslim Religious Leaders of the Organization of Turkic States and the Seyyid Yahya Bakuvi International Conference, held in Baku, once again brought Azerbaijan's position in the Turkic world and the Islamic world to the forefront. The remarks delivered by President Ilham Aliyev at his meeting with the participants of the event place the political and spiritual significance of these platforms within an even broader context. In his speech, the President particularly emphasized that Azerbaijan is part of the Turkic world, the Caucasus, and the Islamic world. As the only Caucasian member of the Organization of Turkic States, Azerbaijan's role as a bridge between these two geographical regions was highlighted. The gathering of religious leaders from different countries in Baku was also presented as a practical expression of this approach. One of the key themes of the speech was Islamic solidarity, referring to Azerbaijan's initiatives within the framework of the Organization of Islamic Cooperation and the ISISCO. The President highlighted the significance of the Organization of Islamic Cooperation Summit to be held in Baku next year. The main message here concerns strengthening cooperation, mutual understanding and solidarity among Muslim countries. In this regard, the religious gathering hosted by Baku also carries particular significance. Political analyst Rally Ismailov shared his views with international radio.
1: Cənab Prezident dini liderləri qəbul edərkən çox vacib və önəmli mesajlara toxundu, özəlliklə...
0: When President Ilham Aliyev received the religious leaders, he touched upon very important and significant messages. In particular, the points emphasized by the President regarding the growing threat of Islamophobia in Europe demonstrated how principled Azerbaijan has always been on this issue. At various platforms and international events, President Ilham Aliyev has consistently stressed in his speeches that the importance of tolerance toward religious values must be embraced by everyone as a fundamental principle. When political leaders express positions that are both firm on religious tolerance and respectful of differences, the peoples of the countries they represent also tend to follow the path set by their political leaders. The Karabakh issue also occupied a special place in President Ilham Aliyev's speech. The announcement that the religious leaders will visit Agdam, Khankendi, Kocaeli and Shusha is significant in terms of enabling them to see both the consequences of the former occupation and the reconstruction efforts currently underway in the region. Such visits also provide an additional platform for presenting Azerbaijan's position on the historical, religious and cultural heritage of Karabakh to an international religious audience. Another aspect of the messages concerning Karabakh is the peace agenda. Alongside emphasizing that the peace process between Azerbaijan and Armenia is continuing, the President noted that the importance of preserving the memory of events that took place in the past. Ultimately, the events held in Baku demonstrate Azerbaijan's approach of bringing these different dimensions together on a single platform and creating a space for dialogue.
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Azerbaijan, Turkey, a new agenda for a strategic partnership. The visit of Turkey's Foreign Minister Hakan Fidan to Azerbaijan once again brought key issues on the agenda of Baku Ankara relations to the forefront. During meetings with President Ilham Aliyev and Foreign Minister Cihan Baram of the sites exchanged views on the development of bilateral relations, energy, logistics, security and regional processes. Speaking at a joint press conference following the meeting, Cihan Bayramov said that relations between Azerbaijan and Turkey have developed into ties with no equivalent anywhere else in the world. The minister emphasized that contacts between the two countries are regular and that cooperation covers defense, trade, security, international organizations, and other areas. According

0: According to the foreign minister, the Shusha Declaration, which provides the legal and political foundation for Azerbaijan-Turkey relations, covers all areas of cooperation. He also highlighted the existence of new projects with significant potential for the coming period. Economic ties are also one of the important areas of this cooperation. Touching upon the current state of economic relations between the two countries, Ceyhun Bayrama said. If we look at the current state of economic relations between the two countries, we can note that trade turnover reached $5.7 billion in 2025, while in the first 8 months of 2026, it had already reached $3.2 million. At the same time, mutual investments from Azerbaijan to Turkey have exceeded $20 billion, while direct investments from Turkey to Azerbaijan have exceeded $18 billion. More than 4,000 Turkish companies are successfully operating in Azerbaijan, including in the liberated territories. All of this demonstrates how intense and multifaceted the relations between the two countries are in this area. Regional issues were also discussed extensively during the meetings. The sides exchanged views on the normalization of Azerbaijan-Armenia relations, new geopolitical realities in the South Caucasus, the situation in the Middle East, and ongoing conflicts. The parties once again reaffirmed the importance of resolving conflicts and military confrontations through political and diplomatic means. Energy and transport are also among the key areas on the Baku-Ankara agenda. Cooperation between Azerbaijan and Turkey is particularly important for developing regional transport links, ensuring energy security, and establishing new economic connections between Europe and Asia. Thus, Hakan Fidan's visit to Baku is notable not only for discussions on the existing agenda of the Azerbaijan-Turkey strategic alliance, but also for reviewing new projects and opportunities for regional cooperation in the coming period. Political dialogue, economic ties, energy, transport, and security constitute the main pillars of cooperation between the two countries.
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0: here are some of the headlines. The peace meeting of the secretaries of the Security Councils of the Organization of Turkic States is being held in Baku. President Ilham Aliyev has addressed the participants of the meeting. A conference entitled Protection of Historical and Religious Monuments, Challenges and Prospects is being held in Baku. And now the details. The fifth meeting of the secretaries of the Security Councils of the member states of the Organization of Turkic States has begun at the Heydar Aliyev Center in Baku. The event is chaired by Colonel General Ramil Usubov, Secretary of the Security Council of the Republic of Azerbaijan. Ramil Usubov conveyed President Ilham Aliyev's address to the participants. President Ilham Aliyev has addressed the participants of the fifth meeting of the secretaries of the Security Councils of the member states of the Organization of Turkic States. The victory in Karabakh achieved by Azerbaijan 6 years ago, which is a source of common pride and honor for all of us, laid the foundation for a new geopolitical reality in the region. The address says, the president noted that this victory also paved the way for the realization of a historic gateway, the Zangezur Corridor, which will connect our countries economically, logistically, and strategically. Taking this opportunity, I'd like to express my gratitude to the countries you represent for their support in their construction and restoration of our territories liberated from occupation. These initiatives are being met by the people of Azerbaijan with deep appreciation and gratitude. September 17th, a conference entitled Protection of Historical and Religious Monuments, Challenges and Prospects is being held in Baku, jointly organized by the Minister of Culture and the State Committee for Work with Religious Organizations. The event is attended by heads of relevant government agencies, members of the Milli Meclis, scholars, specialists working in the relevant field, as well as representatives of the public. The conference will discuss modern approaches to the preservation and restoration of religious and cultural heritage sites, the role of religious communities in their protection, as well as the significance of religious and architectural monuments being restored in the liberated territories within the urban environment. Panel sessions will also be held as part of the event on the topics preservation of cultural and religious heritage, law, practice, and opportunities, and the importance of historical and religious sites in promoting traditions of tolerance. The 5th Shaki International Theatre Festival will be held in Shaki from October 1st to 5th. The festival will once again bring together theatre companies from different countries in the city. The Shaki International Theatre Festival has a rich and distinctive history. Held since 2014, the festival is recognized as the first traditional international festival of dramatic theatre in the history of Azerbaijani theatre. The performances presented as part of the festival are expected to give theatre lovers an opportunity to become acquainted with the stage arts and creative traditions of different countries. Dear listeners, this was International Radio News. Thank you for listening.
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From ruins to revival, the great return in Karabakh. The great return process in Karabakhanistan Zangezur is continuing in stages. In the territories liberated from occupation, settlements that have been destroyed over many years are being rebuilt, modern cities and villages are being established, and conditions are being created for people to return safely and comfortably to their ancestral homes. The work being carried out here isn't limited to construction and urban development projects. New roads are being built, electricity, gas, and water supply systems are being established, and schools, healthcare facilities, as well as social and public facilities are being commissioned. In this way, all the necessary conditions are being created to restore normal life in Karabakhanistan Zangezur. In settlements where life had once come to a complete standstill and which had been left in ruins, life is now returning. People are returning to their homes, children are attending school, and new social and economic opportunities are emerging. President Ilham Aliyev highlighted the scale of the Great Return process on September 15th, when he received a delegation comprising members and observers of the Council of Heads of Muslim Religious Institutions of the Organization of Turkic States, co-organizers of the Yahya Bakuvi International Conference, and members of the Supreme Religious Council of the Peoples of the Caucasus. He noted that people are already

0: living in 48 cities and villages in Karabakh and Zengezur.
1: Bugün Qarabağ ve Şərqi Zengezur'da artık 48 şəhər və kənddə
0: insanlar yaşayır. People are already living in 48 cities and villages in Karabakh and Zengezur. In other words, former internally displaced persons have returned, while those working and studying there have settled in these areas. The Great Return Program is being successfully implemented. As I have said, more than 90,000 people are already living in these cities and villages. In other words, life has returned. And this is our great achievement, a historic achievement. Our people lived in hardship and suffering for 30 years. Today, however, we live as a victorious people and a triumphant state.
1: Müzəffər dövlət kimi yaşayırıq.
0: Of course, this figure reflects the tangible results of the large-scale reconstruction efforts being carried out in the liberated territories. The restoration of each new settlement and the return of each family to its ancestral home also marked the end of years of longing. Alongside the establishment of new settlements in Karabakh and Eastern Zengezur, particular attention is being paid to restoring the region's economic potential. Projects in industry, agriculture, tourism, transport and other sectors are defining the key directions for the region's future development. Thus, the Great Return is not merely about people returning to their ancestral lands. It's also a process of being rebuilding Karabakh and Eastern Zengezur, revitalizing their economic and social life, and transforming these territories into modern and sustainable areas of development.
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Is Armenia committed to the peace agenda? Questions raised by revanchist rhetoric. One of the most important political realities in the South Caucasus in recent years has been the end of the previous phase of the Azerbaijan-Armenia conflict and the emergence of a new system of relations in the region. Following the 2020 war and the local anti-terror operation in 2023, Azerbaijan fully restored its territorial integrity and sovereignty. Subsequently, the focus has shifted to preventing new confrontations in the region, opening communications, and ensuring lasting peace. During the post-conflict period, Azerbaijan hasn't limited its agenda to political statements alone. Large-scale projects are being implemented to rebuild cities and villages in the liberated territories, develop roads and other infrastructure, clear landmines, restore historical monuments, and facilitate the return of former internally displaced persons to their ancestral homes. The Great Return Program is one of the key components of this process. Against this backdrop, some political messages coming from within Armenia raise certain questions about the future of the peace process. Although official Yerevan has repeatedly said that it recognizes Azerbaijan's territorial integrity and sovereignty, the continued presence of rhetoric in Armenia's political and information space that brings the former conflict back into the spotlight is noteworthy. The reactions to visits by foreign diplomats to Karabakh and Eastern Zangezur are particularly noteworthy in this regard. Visits by diplomatic representatives accredited in Azerbaijan to different regions of the country can be regarded as part of normal diplomatic activity. Their visits to the liberated territories, where they can observe ongoing reconstruction efforts, new infrastructure projects, and mine clearance operations, provide international representatives with an opportunity to directly assess the situation on the ground. However, the fact that the visit was met with strong criticism from certain political circles in Armenia raises different questions. What is it that concerns Armenia? Political analyst Ulviya Zultigar spoke on the issue. What kind of attitude is being demonstrated towards Azerbaijani monuments in Armenia? Who is going to speak about the

0: Atrocities committed in Karabakh during the occupation, including the atrocities against other historical, cultural and religious monuments, and the fact that pigs were kept in our mosques. In this case, I believe that what is causing concern on the Armenian side, as well as among radical circles in Armenia and outside Armenia, is the emergence of the truth and the exposure of the facts. That is why they were acting precisely this way. It should also be taken into account that the peace process isn't limited to discussions held at the negotiating table. Political rhetoric, public attitudes, and respect for the sovereignty of the other side are all important factors in achieving peace.
1: From generations to generations. International Radio 85.